can see it in the mirror. It knows that I'm receptive and it knows that I am here. It's always quite confusing when I try to leave it home. I'll be walking, going somewhere, and I feel I'm not alone. It is with me in the morning, it is with me late at night. It's always confidential and it knows I'm always right. I can hide it in believing what I'm doing is not a game, but the feeling

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Everybody's different, but we're all quite the same. And the feeling comprehends it, and the feeling will arrange. It's with me in the morning, and it's with me late at night. It is always quite supportive, and it knows I'm always right. Can hide it in believing what I'm doing's not a game. But the feeling keeps me feeling that it's with me just the same. And if

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It's always quite confusing when I try to leave at home. I'll be walking, going nowhere, and I'll feel I'm not alone. It is with me in the morning, it is with me late at night. It's always confidential and it knows I'm always right. The feelings that tell me what I'm doing is not a game, and the feeling

Hello, my name is Andrew McDonald, the producer of 28 Days Later, and you're listening to Antennae Vitten.